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1: Know what's trending in country music. 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
0: Stella Lefty has added some more names to the songwriting credits. Her song Summer You Were Mine interpolates The Chicks' 1998 hit There's Your Trouble. Fans noticed a similarity when her debut album came out, and the original writers, Tia Sillers and Mark Selby, are now officially listed. Her label says this one was actually cleared ahead of time, and the missing credits are just a streaming platform error. Still, timing's kind of funny because Noah Kahan also got a writing credit on her hit Boston after his team pointed out that it sounded a little too much like Stick Season. Like, at this rate, listening to a Stella Lefty album is becoming a fun little game of wait. Who else wrote this? Love Stella Lefty, though. She is absolutely awesome. That's your breakdown.
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1: 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And this is our new song, Say So. Michigan's number one for new country, 94.5 The Moose.

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1: We're hanging with Lauren Elena. It's B-Dub Radio. Let's talk about motherhood. Your baby is just over a year old now, right?
2: Yeah, she's 13 months.
1: What is something nobody warned you about becoming a mom?
2: How scary it is.
1: Are you a helicopter mom?
2: No, it's just like so crazy that you have this baby and they hand it to you and they're just like, good luck. Go just do your best. Call your mom 18 times a day. Like, there's no manual for motherhood. It's just like, but I don't think I could have ever comprehend any kind of fear that I have is way, like, the love that I have for another human that I did not know I could even have for another human like that is insane.
1: What's the most ridiculous thing you found yourself celebrating as a parent? Like those little moments that, like, to anyone else would be like, what's the big deal? But to you, it's like over the top insane.
2: Okay, so my daughter had a dairy allergy through my breast milk. And
1: my brother was the same way. He had to have the powdered milk or something, like the powdered milk.
2: I eliminated dairy from my diet. Okay. I eliminated a really long story.
1: Oh, it was like a secondhand milk allergy, like not from your milk itself, but just the lactose, the dairy. Wow, I'd never heard of that before.
2: Like,
1: that's
2: the
1: crazy.
2: Things that I was eating.
1: Okay,
2: she was having like digestive problems from. It ended up being more than just cow's milk. It was a really long story, but it caused her to have like bad diapers. Like, they sometimes had like blood in them. It was really bad. Okay. And when she started having regular poopy diapers, I could have thrown them in the air as a celebration. So I was like a professional poop inspector for like 6 months. And when she finally outgrew the dairy allergy, when she was about 9 months old, I tried again and she had outgrown it. It was like the best day of my life. Ever, because I was like actually worried she wasn't going to be able to have dairy, because sometimes that happens.
1: Yeah.
2: But she outgrew it. It was a digestive thing, but yeah. So when she got normal poop, it was a big day in the Arnold household.
3: Thinking Kia.
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1: What can I play for you? 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
1: Y'all, I got a lot of friends that are Cowboys fans trying to troll me because Philadelphia Eagles have male cheerleaders for the first time this season. Honestly, it doesn't bother me because, you know, as an Eagles fan, I still have a team that's relevant and worth watching, so I don't really pay attention to what's going on.

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1: Apparently, we've run out of things to debate over because orange soda has a list of the best and worst. And if you're a Sunkist fan, you may want to sit this one out.

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1: When's the last time that you had an actual orange soda? Not orange-flavored sparkling water that tastes like somebody whispered citrus into the can. I mean, neon orange probably stains your inside soda. It's B-Dub, the takeout, Rick. 29 orange sodas. And Fanta took number one. Faygo was second. Crush, third. Sunkist, 15th. They even ranked the European version of Fanta ahead of it. Serbian Fanta. Sunkist just got beat by a soda that requires a passport. And apparently, this was serious research. They judge flavor, carbonation, mouthfeel, aftertaste, packaging, even just straight vibes, which is a lot of scientific analysis for something we used to drink while eating pizza rolls and playing Nintendo.
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0: how my Sunday mornings go. When it's me and God in a fishing pole, it's how my Sunday mornings go. 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
1: Stella Lefty has added some more names to the songwriting credits. Her song Summer You Are Mine interpolates the Chicks' There's Your Trouble. So the writers of that song have now been officially added to the credits. And if this sounds familiar, Stella recently had to give Noah Kahan songwriting credit on Boston because of its similarities to Stick Season. Now, her label does say the Chicks' interpolation was cleared ahead of time and the missing credits were just an error, which is good. Because two of these in a row, and Spotify is going to need a new feature, people who also wrote this.
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9: 5 moments in Saginaw Spirit history in 25 days. In the fall of 2006, the Spirit were becoming a fixture of the Saginaw community. The team was coming off its first postseason appearance. It was also looking for new faces in the mascot department and for fans to help name its new mini mascot to stand alongside Sammy Spirit. Enter late night television. Stephen Colbert of the Colbert Report enlisted his fans to stuff the ballot box to get the newest face in Saginaw to be named after him.
10: Nation, because you vote bombed their website, the Saginaw Spirit has named their new mini mascot in my honor. 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
9: September 30th, 2006, Stegel Colbeagle the Eagle was born. 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If it wasn't official before, the cult following the Spirit gained across America cemented the new kids on the block as a mainstay in junior hockey.
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1: 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It's brought to you by Boot Bar and Keep West, the biggest song in country music, coming up next.

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1: They just told us right away that we're gonna house you, we're gonna feed you, and every single one of his medical bills is just all taken care of.
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5: 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I do. 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
5: Yeah, hi. I'd like to report a bear sighting.
4: Location?
5: In the woods, just outside of town.
4: Oh, not surprising. You've got your home. Bears have theirs.
5: Yeah, but see, this wasn't just any bear. This bear was wearing jeans and a hat, as in a Smokey Bear.
4: Jeans and a hat. That's definitely Smokey. What exactly did he have to say?
5: Well, we were about to head home, you know, after having a bonfire.
4: Oh, I can guess where this is going.
5: Right, right. 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
4: That's true. Did you know that 9 out of 10 wildfires are caused by humans? 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
5: Sorry.
4: That was a joke.
5: Oh.
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10: USDA unveiling a plan to modernize their reports. I'm CJ Miller, and this is Michigan Ag Today News. For generations, farmers have answered USDA surveys to help produce the numbers that drive markets, farm policy, and disaster programs. But now USDA says it's time to modernize that reporting system. Earlier this week at the Farm Progress Show in Iowa, Scott Hutchins, USDA Undersecretary for Research, Education, and Economics, outlined the department's plan to make reporting easier for farmers.
11: We also are looking to review and redesign surveys to reduce burden on farmers so we can have

0: pre-filled in data. We hear often that you get an 8-page survey and the first 7 pages include requests for information that's already been provided one way or the other. So those are some things that I think we can address relatively quickly and smoothly.
1: The USDA's modernization effort goes well beyond shorter surveys. The department wants to harness satellite imagery, artificial intelligence, and other emerging technologies to improve acreage and yield estimates.
0: You know, the timing for this initiative is something that is so perfect. We have tremendous tools now that we didn't even have a few years ago with regard to satellite imagery. When I was here in 2020, we were just really starting to move down the path of utilizing data from NASA. The accuracy of that data, the ability to use it to make predictions and estimates has been increasing exponentially. And so we're working very closely with NASA right now, as well as other companies, in order to make sure we have the most current, effective way to estimate things through geospatial estimations or passive evaluation.
1: USDA also plans to integrate its data systems and responsibly use AI to eliminate duplication and improve efficiency. But Hutchins says the technology will only work if farmers trust the numbers it produces.
0: When we make revisions, because we have new data or different data that's significant, it creates a situation where we have to wonder which one of these is accurate, or do we have trust in this process? And we know we have to earn that trust. We have to do it continuously. We have to do it with good science and good analytics. And we also need to be much more transparent and talk about not just what we think the answer is in a particular statistic, but how we got there and why we think it's the right answer, at least under the circumstances that we have now.
1: Overall, USDA says the goal is straightforward. Less time for farmers filling out forms, and more confidence in the data that shapes American agriculture. As we look at how the grain markets performed Thursday, we check in with Andy Eubank and with Angie Setzer with Consus Ag Consulting. They spoke just before the close of trade Thursday.
2: Wheat futures led corn and beans lower to start the session. A bit of a comeback, though, in the bean and corn markets. Let's take a look at the wheat market, though, Angie. And it is amazing what one man, a world leader, can do to the markets when he says something.
3: Oh, for sure. I joked this morning on Twitter that we can take Putin at his word. The 87th time is the charm. You know what I mean? And so, yeah, this morning, basically, President Putin from Russia said, yeah, I'm willing to start discussing peace. Maybe I am open to that. And so, mind you, you know, it was just a handful of days ago that he said that he thought it wasn't even going to be worth it. And so the market took it as, oh, gosh, you know, peace is on the horizon. I'm, again, not a part of that camp. I have a feeling that Putin's demands are going to be at least in line with what they have been over the last 4 years, which is a significant amount of territory in Ukraine that they still haven't even captured, you know, and a handful of other things that are long-term limiting factors to Ukraine's growth and success as a country. You know, I highly doubt Ukraine this go around is going to say, oh, okay, yeah, this time you're right, you know, without a further escalation, you know, unfortunately, of the situation. Like, from a humanitarian standpoint, I hope that the war is solved tomorrow. From a reality standpoint, I have a feeling that we're going to be discussing this situation for many months to come yet. Like, I just don't think it's going to be resolved as quickly as the wheat market wants to think it will be.
1: 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Settlements from Thursday, September corn down 3.5 to 515.25. December corn 2.75 lower, 540.75. September soybeans, though, gaining 4.5 to 1306.25. November beans 6 cents higher, 1316.25. But September wheat dropping 18.75 to 736. October live cattle sharply higher, up $4.12 to $2.14.30, but October lead hogs down 32 cents to $83.45. I'm CJ Miller, Michigan Ag Today, Michigan's Farm Network.
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3: This is Mike Avery with today's Outdoor Magazine Minute. Retired DNR biologist John Azoga is worried that another case of CWD will show up in the UP deer herd and that wildlife managers will ban baiting and feeding. But he says the loss of habitat could be an even bigger problem.
4: During a severe winter, only 17% of the UP will even hold deer during a tough winter. And if those wintering areas are not in very good shape, you know what's going to happen. We're going to lose a lot of deer during winter. We're going to have very poor fawn recruitment and so forth.
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0: 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According to my calendar, it's Friday, Jody. Is that correct?
1: Am I looking at this?
0: All right. Well, that we should have some F My Life stories, right?
1: We should.
0: Better check the email.
1: There's plenty. 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

0: 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Riley Green wants someone to change his mind. Well, good luck with that. 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
2: Today, I was writing a very important email to my college professor. I went upstairs for something. I came back down to send it. I later asked him today why he hadn't responded, to which he said, "I'm flattered, but can't." My roommate had added, "Love you, XXX," at the end of the email.
0: Oh, no.
2: FML.
0: Oops. Don't you love roommates? Today, my family was watching a football game and kept mentioning their team's quarterback's name. And since I'm not a football fan by any means, I had to ask him, like, "Who's that?" My grandma then turned to me and said, "This is why you don't have a boyfriend." FML.
2: Oh, snap.
0: Jeez, Grandma.
2: Today, I was going on a dinner date with a girl I just met. After I picked her up, I asked her if she would, you know, like to get lobster. She looked at me and asked if those were the red ones. Confused, I nodded, and she replied, "Sorry, I don't eat red meat." I laughed. She was serious. FML.
0: Wow.
2: Dude, no.
0: Today, my girlfriend told me, well, she's lesbian, and she could only stay with me because I have kind of a girly face and voice. She also admitted to having a crush on my sister. FML.
2: Yeah, it's not going to work out.
0: It's not going to work out, yeah.
2: Today, my family was leaving for a weekend trip and was supposed to pick me up on the way down. About an hour before they were supposed to arrive, my mom calls to tell me, "Hey, there's no room left in the car, so I guess they won't be stopping to get me."
0: Wow, jeez.
2: That's sad.
0: Finally, today my girlfriend was visiting, and while in the bathroom, she clogged the toilet. Ooh.
2: It's embarrassing.
0: And since there was no plunger in the room, she unclogged it with the only thing she could find.
2: Which was?
0: My mother's hairbrush.
2: Oh, my God.
0: FML.
1: Nope. 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
2: It's pretty interesting, actually. Coming up next in the Moosic Minute.
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0: 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Boy, we should put that on a poster somewhere. You know, teamwork makes the dream work. Thank you, Post Malone and Morgan Wallen, for today's
1: they
0: business
1: put it in a song.
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1: Luke Bryan went on an obscenity-laden rant against online critics, accusing him of using AI to write his new song, Fish, Hunt, Golf, Drink.
3: Like right when it came out, you know, you get one or two kids with a bunch of followers that say we AI'd it, and then the whole world, like, goes on their narrative. Like, they're looking in the camera.
4: I think it's just...
3: And they're like, I hate you. I'm watching it, and I'm like, I can see your face. Like, if I see you one day, I'm going to knock the out of you.
1: Right. So the song is actually, he said he wrote it like Riley Green had given him inspiration for this Fish, Hunt, Golf, Drink. Didn't he already have a hunting, fishing, loving every day song?
0: Yeah.
1: I guess it was a hit, so we're going to do it again.
0: Well, he realized he left a couple things out.
1: Yeah. He left out golf and drunk.
0: Sure.
1: Or drink. Luke Bryan's got a big month ahead, a new album, a duet with Luke Combs. Luke and Luke are teaming up.
0: Luke Square.
1: Yeah, a Michigan farm tour stop and a special Nashville celebration show all this month of September. Yeah, so, yeah, he's pretty busy. Riley Green loves when he's able to get to his home in Alabama and fire up the grill, especially because his mom helps him get it all set up.
5: She knows how much I like to grill. I built my house in Alabama, and I never had a place that I could go cook. And I sort of enjoy cooking a little bit, grilling especially. I'm not a big vegetable guy. I'm still like a kid. I like cheese and sauce, so I do a lot of steak and chicken, and I haven't grown out of that not eating vegetables phase yet. So she'll usually run to the grocery store and get me some steaks and chicken, just have it laid out for me. And that's one thing that I appreciate going home is getting to kind of just work in my own kitchen, I guess. So she usually lets me cook for everybody, and she'll call up some of the family and kind of gather everybody around.
1: Well, call me, man. I'll be there.
0: I'll buy the steaks, and you can cook them up.
1: Right. Riley's new album, That's Just Me, arrives September 18th. The countdown is on, and he just released the title track of his latest, like a little preview. The album includes collaborations with Brooks and Dunn and Alabama's Randy Owen, the head of St. Jude Country Cares. So I'm excited about that because I think Randy Owen has such a, and so does Ronnie Dunn, has such distinct voices. Mm-hmm. They might overpower Riley, so... I don't know. I can't wait to hear the rest of that. That is what's happening in Nashville in your Moosic Minute on 94.5 The Moose. 94.5
0: The Moose. You know, I think there's some people who are confused about what Labor Day is all about. Some people think it's got something to do with the formation of labor unions in the United States. Other people are like, is it when a woman is about to give birth to a child? So we're going to clear it up.
1: Okay.
0: We have an educational film on Labor Day coming up.
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0: New Country 94.5. The move seems to be there's some confusion over the nature of how Labor Day came to be. Thankfully, when they closed up the old elementary down the road, threw out all those educational films.
1: You know you got everybody looking.
0: We know got everybody looking.
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0: New Country 94.5 The Moose, south of insanity, just north of insane. That's, I think we've been there.
1: What?
0: We call those staff meetings. Jim and Jody, Moose Morning Show.
1: Oh. When was the last time you've been to a staff meeting?
0: I have found more excuses than I'll ever need to.
1: You're too busy
0: to
1: for
0: go.
1: All that.
0: Yeah, at least that's what I tell people. Shh.
1: Yeah.
0: Don't let the secret out. All right, so Labor Day weekend, and it's kind of funny because I wonder if, like, the average kid would even know what Labor Day was all about.
1: Probably not.
0: You know, other than they know they get Friday off and Monday off.
1: Right.
0: And then that's pretty awesome. But I thought, you know, maybe we need to educate some people.
1: Educate.
0: Yeah. Because, you know, what if people think it's like, ooh, Labor Day, is that in honor of women giving birth, or is that in honor of the formation of labor unions or what? Thankfully, when they closed up the old grade school down the street, mm-hmm. they threw all their old educational films out of the dumpster. But
1: you like to dumpster dive.
0: I'm not afraid of the inside of a dumpster. And so, yeah, we got that. Well, not only did we get all the films, we got a semi-working projector. So
1: I know.
0: Would you maybe just hit the lights real quick?
1: Okay.
2: It's Labor Day weekend, and there's Dad. He's been drinking Schlitz malt liquor since he woke up, and now he's going to grill burgers once he gets the Kingsford charcoal briquettes lit.
3: Look out!
2: And here's his wife, Nancy. She's been hitting the bottle, too, but nobody knows because she hides her vodka in a coffee cup. There goes Timmy and his friends on Schwinn Stingrays. They're going to light leftover firecrackers from the 4th of July in the parking lot at Bob's Big Boy.
3: Fingers.
2: Yes, Labor Day weekend, because celebrating the American labor movement just means a three-day weekend.
0: Right. Remember Schlitz Malt Liquor?
1: Oh, my gosh.
0: Stingray bikes. Oh, that was cool stuff.
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0: All right, so we got good news stories coming up, including a woman with Alzheimer's who regained most of her memory. I wonder if there's a medical breakthrough here.
1: What?
0: And in the process, finds love and hope.
1: What?
0: Yep, we're going to warm your heart coming up.
1: Oh, boy.
0: Hand me another Schlitz, will you?
1: I don't want to be warmed.
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0: New Country 94.5 The Moose, Jim and Jody, Moose Morning Show, Co-Wetzel with Ella Langley. I can't say that. Ella Langley. Don't say it too fast.
1: Why?
0: Because then it comes out, Ella Langley.
1: All right.
0: Sounds drunk. All right, so normally when we start off a story with a couple of teens down in Florida, you expect a crime story, right?
1: But we're not saying Florida.
0: Right.
1: Florida.
0: Just Florida. So that means it's okay. And even qualifies as a good news story.
2: Nothing more powerful than the human spirit. Good people doing great things.
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0: Two Florida teens created an app, and it's called Pizza for a Purpose. Well, you got my attention. Pizza okay. for anything, and I'll pay attention. It aims to fight food insecurity. The app lets people send fresh pizzas from local restaurants directly to charities in their communities. What a cool idea. Here's the co-founder, Ashrita Kaza, and food pantry partner, Warren Lubo.
4: Their reaction really warms our hearts. Their faces just light up the second they get the pizza. When my brother and I were volunteering at local places, we noticed many families were in line for food, and it wasn't just adults. There were also many young children our age, and it just shocked us because we didn't think there were kids our age who needed food.
5: It's just a blessing. I mean, the smiles on their faces, it's very rewarding, whether it's a grandparent being able to take it home to their grandkids or whether it's just a senior who having a pizza for dinner is a luxury item.
0: Isn't that amazing? Thoughtful kids.
1: And obviously that is very cool.
0: Pretty smart because they created an app for Pete's sake. A woman diagnosed with progressive Alzheimer's disease just had a remarkable turnaround after she took an experimental medication. The woman's brain scans once showed 9 areas of brain plaque. And the doctors say all of that is now gone.
1: How?
0: Whatever the experimental medication was. She also reconnected with a friend from junior high, and they got married.
1: Aww.
0: And her memory came back. That's amazing to me. I mean, losing your memory in Alzheimer's, a lifetime of great moments gone.
1: And to watch
0: someone
1: go through that is horrific.
0: But she got hers back.
1: Isn't that something?
0: Yep. Here's Gail Youngdale and her husband, Phil Mercer, and her doctor as well.
6: She had 9 different spots of amyloid plaque in her brain. She doesn't have any plaque at all anymore.
7: And they're just not seeing the plaque beginning to build up again.
8: I don't have all of my memory back, but most of it.
9: I'm glad to help Gail and to help her with her journey to help other people.
8: He's learning how to cook. And I'm learning how to step away from the kitchen. He's a really good cook.
0: Isn't that amazing? This would be the breakthrough of the decade if this turns out to work for other patients. So
1: that's incredible.
0: That would make a good news story a great news story.
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0: Believably. No?
1: No.
0: Some people do. Some people think they could. There was a poll taken on that. We'll give you the results of that. And we also have kind of a special situation, you know, when we would like to fake our own death. Situations where we'd like to fake our own death.
1: Okay.
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0: New Country 94.5, The Moose. Somebody decided to make a poll, a survey out of the question, do you think you could fake your own death and get away with it? I could fake it. I don't think I can get away with it.
1: I couldn't stay away from my children.
0: Yeah.
1: Yeah, they'd catch me in a heartbeat.
0: Only 3% of Americans say they definitely could. And doesn't it make you wonder why they say that? Do they think they're really that smart and that clever? Is that what it is?
1: It's happened.
0: They asked over 17,000 adults. Only 3% said they definitely could. 8% said, yeah, probably could. Really? Probably? 21% probably could not. 55% said definitely could not. 13% say, yeah, not sure.
1: Wow.
0: It seems like a question you would know yes or no pretty
1: quickly.
0: I know
1: I couldn't.
0: Yeah, not sure. Maybe it could, maybe not. Yeah, let me think about it.
1: I could never do that to my kids.
0: Interesting part of the survey is how the answers change depending on your age. Younger adults, by far, the most confident about faking their own death.
1: Well, yeah, they can blend in with everybody.
0: Well, I think part of that...
1: they're more mobile.
0: You think you're smarter than you really are when you're
1: that's true.
0: 20.
1: Yeah, absolutely. I'm smarter than everybody. Let me just break into this high school and steal everything.
0: It's like what you really...
1: I know someone who did that.
0: The older you get, to realize, wow, turns out I don't know a damn thing about anything.
1: You really don't.
0: Yep.
1: I'm still learning.
0: Or maybe you get older and you just realize, you know, that's a lot more trouble than you think.
1: Yeah.
0: It's not just a matter of, like, disappear for a day or two. There's paperwork involved, for Pete's sake. All right, so we sent the interns out, and we were wondering, you know, what situations would you have to be in before you could even consider faking your own death?
1: Okay.
0: And they came back with a whole bunch of answers for us. So let's spin the wheel here, give you the top, let's see, 61, 44, 28. Looks like we're just going to get the top 8 situations that make us wish we could fake our own death and disappear.
1: Coming in at number 8. Our kid asks, where do babies come from?
0: Oh, yeah, yeah. Wait a minute. There it is.
1: Okay.
0: We lost the drummer for a minute. Number 5. When there's a Wi-Fi outage at the in-laws' house.
1: Lord.
0: Wish you could fake our death.
1: Number 6, we hit reply all with the joke about the boss's hairpiece.
0: Oh.
1: Yeah, yeah.
0: Number 5 in the list of situations that make us wish we could fake our own death and disappear, our kid decides to take up the trumpet.
1: Number 4, our spouse starts a sentence with, so I was looking through your phone.
0: Oh, yeah. Number 3. When the pills spill everywhere because you're snooping in somebody's medicine cabinet.
1: Oh, no. You definitely want to disappear then. Number 2, the guy at Jiffy Lube wants to show us something with our car. He's going to upsell you there.
0: Yeah.
1: Good luck.
0: And finally, number 1 in the top 8 situations that make us wish we could fake our own death and disappear, we get Kirk Cousins as our fantasy football quarterback.
1: No! Yeah.
0: So sorry. Really loved him as a Spartan.
2: Your morning.
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0: You know, I think there's probably a difference in how men and women perceive Labor Day. For women, it's like, all right, we have to organize the picnic and get all the stuff ready and get the kids packed for the car trip and all that.
1: Right.
0: And all Dad's thinking about is, I should have some steak and maybe a beer.
1: Yeah.
0: So we'll spend a minute inside a man's head about Labor Day coming up.
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0: New Country, 94.5 The Moose, Luke Bryan, country, she knows it. Jim and Jody, Moose Morning Show. So when there's a holiday weekend, and who is this? Is it Mom or Dad who makes all the plans and gets everything ready?
1: Mostly Mom.
0: Mostly? Mom. 100%.
1: Well, the kids are going away. I know that the kids are going away this weekend. Ashlyn and Chad, they have family property. Up in Mayo, so they're going to be heading that way. But Chad's already up in the Oscoda area working. But he's just going to meet him over there. And Jessica, my daughter-in-law, is going to pull the new camper up there.
0: Right.
1: And then Ashlyn and her
0: family. She's in charge of everything.
1: She's in charge of everything.
0: Chad just has to show up.
1: That's what I'm thinking.
0: Yeah. I think that's how it works.
1: But then Ashlyn is probably in charge of getting the boys ready because she has her husband and the two boys.
0: Yeah.
1: And so she's probably in charge of all that, too.
0: Exactly.
1: I remember those days.
0: If
1: make sure I've got clean underwear. Make sure everybody's got food to eat. Yeah, the guys ain't doing that.
0: If it was up to dads, there would never be any plans for Labor Day weekend.
1: No, absolutely not.
2: And now it's time for another episode of A Few Seconds Inside a Man's Head.
3: I'm such a bad planner. I don't know what to do for Labor Day weekend. Hello? Hey, man, what's up? This weekend, let me check my schedule, man. I'll get a hold of you. Okay. Okay. I know I don't want to hang out with that guy.
2: And that was another episode of A Few Seconds Inside a Man's Head.
1: Okay.
0: So please, ladies, make some plans. 94.5 The Moose. All right, the email box, if you will, is overflowing with F My Life stories. 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

0: 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We're choosing misery, but just for like a minute or so. 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
1: Today, I attended my first meeting with my bosses. For lunch, we went to a restaurant. I choked on a piece of meat. I couldn't breathe anymore. I had to take that piece of meat out of my throat with my fingers and then put it back on my plate all chewed up. FML. That's a nightmare.
0: That'd
1: good
0: be
1: thing
0: gross.
1: You didn't die. That would have been worse.
0: Right.
1: F your non-life.
0: And then probably some strange man would have had to give you the Heimlich, and you'd be like, get your hands off me.
1: No.
0: Today, I got excited over a canceled booty call.

0: just I wouldn't have to clean the apartment. FML.
1: Wow. Some guys don't care, so. Kudos to that guy or girl.
0: How do we? Yeah, I was gonna say guy or girl.
1: Or girl.
0: Can we say for sure?
1: Yeah.
0: Actually, we can say for sure, but I would have to reveal that person's name, and I won't do that.
1: Yeah. So, sorry. Today, I requested a pay raise at work. They said they couldn't do it as they have to cut costs, so I resigned. They've now re-advertised my job for more money than I asked for.
0: Oh no.
1: FML.
0: God. Today, like any other day. Since that stupid movie Frozen came out, people have been asking me if I want to build a snowman. Yes, my name is Elsa, FML.
1: No.
0: That must be awful.
1: Yes. Today, I was at the store when I saw two extremely hot girls. I walked into their aisle and they looked at me and smiled. I stopped and pretended to look at something so I could listen to what they were saying. They started laughing and walked away. Turned out, I was reading a box of tampons. FML.
0: Finally, today, my 19-year-old brother called me a moron. Told me to go read a book. After I corrected him when he said, girls don't have colons.
1: What?
0: What do they have? Semicolons? Someone should tell them they do have periods.
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0: We have about a 20-year tradition of playing a particular special song on these holiday weekends when
1: yes.
0: You might get stuck going north on 75 or 23 or whatever and having to find a bathroom when traffic's not moving. Perhaps you know the story. If so, feel free to sing along coming up.
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0: 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We started a tradition, what, like 20 years ago, probably?
1: It has to be at least.
0: Over holiday weekends, when the traditional drive north on I-75.
1: It's going to be insane today.
0: US 23. I wonder what it was like last night. I was not out yesterday.
1: I was out last night for a little while. It was already crazy.
0: Yeah. And the worst thing is, you know, it is construction season, and they try to take all the barrels to the side, you know.
1: They have here on Tittabawassee.
0: Yeah, yeah. So hopefully that'll
1: No help. More holes to fall in.
0: But you know what? If somebody's, like, pulling a trailer, and their trailer gets a flat tire, and they're in the middle of the road, and all of a sudden everybody's backed
1: for
0: up
1: everybody.
0: For miles and miles. And, of course, at that moment, one of the kids in the back seat's like, Mom, Dad, I gotta go potty. That's what inspired this song.
1: Yeah. Move over, I gotta pee. Let's go.
2: Well, I'm an eight ball shooting, double fisted, drinking son of a gun.
1: That's the wrong song.
0: It is the wrong song.
1: I'm like, that what don't sound there? Nothing like me. I sound like Gretchen Wilson.
0: Yeah, what happened
1: you
0: there?
1: You put in here for the party.
0: Oh.
1: It's here for the potty.
0: Potty? You know, I wasn't ever really all that good at spelling.
1: Yes, you are. We're just checked out.
0: Trying to make up an excuse.
1: We're checked out.
0: Come on, play along. Help a brother out here.
2: Well, I'm a big gulp, drinking Diet Coke, guzzling son of a gun.
0: Yep,
1: that's the right one.
0: Not Gretchen.

0: 10. I'm here
1: for the pay. Can you still hit the high notes?
0: Nope. And I smoked back then, too.
1: Wow.

0: I just wonder if just the sound of the song makes anybody who's in traffic right now suddenly feel like their bladder needs to be emptied.
1: Well, yeah.
0: Then our mission succeeded.
2: Your morning.
3: I always turn them on first thing in the morning.
2: Was made.
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1: Luke Bryan has a beef with someone.
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1: Who is he talking about? We're going to find out coming up next in the Moosic Minute.
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0: New Country 94.5, The Moves. Luke Bryan's got a beef with someone. And
1: beef? That's expensive.
0: Yeah, well, he kind of threatens him a little bit. If he ever sees him, he's going to punch him in the face, kind of. A lot of swearing involved in this. It's coming up in the Moosic Minute.

0: All right, Jody, I want to say something stupid. Here's a little Laney for your brainy. Okay, thank you very much. New Country, 94.5 The Moose, Jim and Jody. I'll stop saying stupid things, let Jody fill you in on what's going on in Nashville.
1: We'll let Luke do it.
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1: Luke Bryan went on an obscenity-laden rant against online critics, accusing him of using AI to write his new song, Fish Hunt Golf Drink.
3: Like, right when it came out, you know, you get one or two kids with a bunch of followers that say we AI'd it, and then the whole world, like, goes on their narrative. Like, they're looking in the camera.
4: I think it's just...
3: And they're like, I hate you. I'm watching it, and I'm like, I can see your face. Like, if I see you one day, I'm going to knock the out of you.
0: In fairness, if you name your song Fish Hunt Golf Drink, doesn't that just sound like it was generated by AI?
1: But did AI generate Hunting, Fishing, Loving Every Day?
0: Well, that's before AI got real big.
1: Right. And he said this song was inspired by Riley Green.
0: I think you should get on ChatGPT after we're done here and say, create a name for a country song for me. Just see if it comes
1: up
0: with that.
1: Trust me. I don't want to do that.
0: All right.
1: Luke Bryan's got a big mouth. Big mouth. He does.
0: He does.
1: But he's got a big month ahead of him this month. He's got a new album coming out. He's got a duet with the other Luke Combs. I did not know that, so I can't wait to hear that. He's got a Michigan Farm Tour stop and a special Nashville celebration show all this month alone, so he's pretty busy. Got a big mouth and a big month. So Riley Green, who the song Fish Hunt Golf Drink was inspired by, he loves it when he's able to get home and fire up the grill, especially because his mom helps him get it all set up.
5: She knows how much I like to grill. I built my house in Alabama, and I never had a place that I could go cook. And I sort of enjoy cooking a little bit, grilling especially. I'm not a big vegetable guy. I'm still like a kid. I like cheese and sauce, so I do a lot of steak and chicken, and I haven't grown out of that not eating vegetables phase yet. So she'll usually run to the grocery store and get me some steaks and chicken, just have it laid out for me. And that's one thing that I appreciate going home, is getting to kind of just work in my own kitchen, I guess. So she usually lets me cook for everybody, and she'll call up some of the family and kind of gather everybody around.
1: You can call up me. I'll gather around.
0: I wonder if his mom does what my wife does. My wife always says, you know, I'll let you clean that up.
1: I'll let you grill.
0: My mom lets me grill. I'll let you grill.
1: Yeah.
0: Go ahead, Riley. I'll let you grill up some steaks.
1: Riley's new album, That's Just Me, comes out September 18th. The countdown is on. I'm excited about it. I just released the title track as the latest preview. I heard it. It's really good. The album includes collaborations with Brooks and Dunn and Alabama's Randy Owen. So this is some pretty heavy hitters. Some very distinct voices there. That is what's happening in Nashville in your Moosic Minute on 94.5 The Moose.
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0: Hey, we got one more pair of tickets for Dustin Lynch. Anybody want to go? Wait. Everybody wants to go.
1: Yeah, they do.
0: All right. Well, listen, one of you is going to get those tickets coming up.
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0: New Country 94.5, The Moose, Jim Biggins, Jody Kay, Moose Morning Show. You are just two lies and a lynch away from tickets to go see Dustin Lynch.
1: Yes, he's going to be at Liberty Mountain, USA. That's in Farwell. It is a fabulous venue. It's September 17th, and we want to send you. We're going to get a caller on the line. We're going to ask you a multiple choice question about Dustin Lynch. And you have three choices. If you get the right choice, it's the correct answer, then you're on your way to the show.
0: You realize that's less than 2 weeks away now.
1: It is. And this is going to be will call tickets, so you'll get them the night of the show. You have to show your ID if you win.
0: You won't have to stand by your mailbox every day.
1: No.
0: Just waiting.
1: Or
0: and
1: waiting.
0: Hoping.
1: Or
0: dreaming.
1: Checking your spam.
0: All right. Here's the phone number, 989-755-0945. 989-755-0945. 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
1: Counting down 25 moments in Saginaw Spirit history in 25 days. The 2018-19 Saginaw Spirit were one of the strongest teams the organization had seen. A rookie season for the ages from Cole Perfetti, the deadline acquisition of Owen Tippett, Ivan Prosvitov in goal. Saginaw had finished the season with a then-franchise record 45 wins and made it to the conference final for the first time in its history. Game 1 against the Guelph Storm had been a dominant start to the series for Saginaw. 7-2 they won on home ice. Game 2 was much, much closer. An early lead had evaporated. Their starting goaltender had been ejected, and the Spirit trailed 3-2 in the game's final moments. Enter Bodie Wild.
2: Rebound back to him at the right point. Wild shoots. Score! They tied the game!
1: Ryan McLeod got the job done in OT.
2: Here's McLeod moving in. Got it in on goal! Goal!
3: What a goal!
2: What a goal by Ryan McLeod!
1: In a season where they made a coaching change before Thanksgiving, the Spirit found themselves with a 2-0 lead in their first Western Conference final.
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10: Moose Country, good morning. Hi, who's this?
11: This is Crystal.
10: Hey, right, Crystal got back through again.
12: Crystal, here's your question again. What year did Dustin Lynch win the ACM for New Male Country Artist? 2007, 2014, or 2020?
11: 2014.
12: You are correct.
10: Yes.
12: So listen, Crystal, you're going to go see Dustin Lynch at Liberty Mountain USA. You know where that's at, right? You're from Clare.
11: I grew up in Farwell.
12: Yeah. Oh, I know Farwell well. September 17th. And you're on your way to the show. Congratulations.
11: Perfect. Thank you.
10: Now, do you know what year he won ACM for Nude Male Country Artist?
11: No.
10: Trick question. He didn't.
12: What? What? Oh, my man.
10: Trying to get somebody's hopes up. That's
12: he is
10: all.
12: So amazing in concert. You're going to love

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0: New Country 94.5, the Moose Moose World premiere there. Kane Brown with a little help from someone you may have heard of. Shania Twain? Does that name ring a bell for anybody?
1: Who?
0: Yeah.
1: Shania? Remember when she started? We didn't know how to pronounce her name.
0: Yeah, that was...
1: You were in radio. I was not. And I was like, I like this girl. I don't know how to pronounce it. And all the radio people were getting her name wrong.
0: Mm-hmm.
1: Shania. Yeah. They didn't know how to do it. Shania.
0: We all know it now.
1: That's something.
0: Yep. Nobody else has been brave enough to use the word Shania professionally because I think, well, why risk that mistake twice, right?
1: Right.
0: Yeah. Anybody ready for some good news stories? We have some for you.
2: Nothing more powerful than the human spirit. Good people doing great things.
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2: Here's today's Moose Country good news stories.
0: All right, one of our other features, Criminals Too Stupid to Live, you often hear us start by saying, two teens from, and Jody will say...
1: Florida.
0: But this time we're going to pronounce it correctly.
1: Florida.
0: Two Florida teens created an app, because this is not criminals, this is good news. They created an app called Pizza for a Purpose. Now, what's the point of this app? Well, they aim to fight food insecurity. The app lets people send fresh pizzas from local restaurants directly to charities in their communities. How cool is that? Here's one of the co-founders, Ashrita Kaza, and the food pantry partner, Warren Lubo.
4: It really warms our hearts. It just, their faces just light up the second they get the pizza. When my brother and I were volunteering at local places, we noticed many families were in line for food, and it wasn't just adults. There were also many young children our age, and it just shocked us because we didn't think there were kids our age who needed food.
5: It's just a blessing. I mean, the smiles on their faces, it's very rewarding, whether it's a grandparent being able to take it home to their grandkids or whether it's just a senior who, having a pizza for dinner is a luxury item.
0: Isn't it cool that not only, important, obviously, that the kids learn that there are hungry people in America, because, you would think we'd have that figured out by now, but we don't. But then that they actively do something about it. And, of course, being young and smarter than the rest of us, they create an app. Jeez, I don't know how to create an app. Can you create an app?
1: No.
0: Oh. A woman diagnosed with progressive Alzheimer's disease has just had a remarkable turnaround. She took some experimental medication, and the brain scans that once showed 9 areas of her brain that had brain plaque in them, which is one of the, leading causes of Alzheimer's. Doctors now say all that brain plaque is gone. And here's the thing. When that left... her memories started to come back. And you never hear about this with Alzheimer's patients. Not only did her memories come back, but a friend from junior high came back and they got married. Here's Gail Youngdale, along with her husband, Phil Mercer, and her doctor.
6: She had 9 different spots of amyloid plaque in her brain. She doesn't have any plaque at all anymore.
7: And they're just not seeing the plaque beginning to build up again.
8: I don't have all of my memory back, but most of it.
9: I'm glad to help Gail and to help her with her journey to help other people.
8: He's learning how to cook and I'm learning how to step away from the kitchen. He's a really good cook.
0: Could this be one of the key steps to making Alzheimer's a curable disease?
1: That's incredible.
0: Yeah, this might be a turning point right here. I would pay attention from this point forward.
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1: I thought you were going to say, there I said it. 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
1: Yeah.
0: It's vacation brain. Long weekend coming up.
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18: Counting down 25 moments in Saginaw Spirit history in 25 days. The 2018-19 Saginaw Spirit were one of the strongest teams the organization had seen. A rookie season for the ages from Cole Perfetti, the deadline acquisition of Owen Tippett, Ivan Prozvatov in goal. Saginaw had finished the season with a then-franchise record 45 wins and made it to the conference final for the first time in its history. Game 1 against the Guelph Storm had been a dominant start to the series for Saginaw. 7-2 they won on home ice. Game 2 was much, much closer. An early lead had evaporated. Their starting goaltender had been ejected, and the Spirit trailed 3-2 in the game's final moments. Enter Bodie Wild.
19: Rebound back to him at the right point. Wild shoots. Goal! They tied the game!
18: Ryan McLeod got the job done in OT.
19: Here's McLeod moving in. Got it in on goal! Goal!
20: What a goal!
19: What a goal by Ryan McLeod!
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0: New Country 94.5, the Moose, is going to have to rethink some things there. Luke Combs, Jim and Jody, Moose Morning Show. Well, we have one more round of F My Life stories. Thank you for sending us these various tales. Remember, when things go bad, send us your story. We will take your name off it, your city off it, anything that might identify you as far as we can tell, so it doesn't come back on you. But hopefully, just getting it out there will help you feel better.
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2: Today, I was writing a very important email to my college professor, and I went upstairs for something, and then I came back down to send it. A lady later asked him today, why didn't you respond? And then he said, I'm flattered, but can't. My roommate had added, love you, XXX, at the end of the email.
0: Oh, nice.
2: FML.
0: Don't you love roommates? Today, my family was watching a football game. Yes, football's back, everybody. And
2: tomorrow night, 7:30.
0: There you go. Kept mentioning their team's quarterback's name, and me not being a football fan by any means, I asked him, well, like, who is this? At that moment, my grandma turns to me and says, this is why you don't have a boyfriend.
2: Jeez.
0: FML.
2: Oof. Chill out, Graham.
0: Yeah.
2: Today, I was going on a dinner date with a girl I just met. After I picked her up, I asked her if she would like to get some lobster. She looked at me and she asked, are those the red ones? Confused, I was like, yeah. She replied, sorry, I don't eat red meat. I laughed. She was serious. FML.
0: Obviously, she's never had one.
2: She's missing out. It's white meat with butter. It's really good.
0: Today, my girlfriend told me she's actually a lesbian and that she could only stay with me because, well, I got kind of a girly face and voice. She also admitted to having a crush on my sister. FML.
2: Oh, no. It's not going to work out, buddy. Sorry. Today, my family was leaving for a weekend trip and was supposed to pick me up on the way down. About an hour before they're supposed to arrive, my mom calls me and says, hey, there's no room left in the car. And they're not stopping to get me now.
0: Oh, great.
2: FML.
0: Oh, what a happy weekend to have here. Finally,
2: it's ridiculous.
0: Today my girlfriend was visiting, and while in the bathroom, she clogged the toilet. This is why we take names and cities off these things. Since there was no plunger in the room at the time, she unclogged it with the only thing she could find at that moment, and that would be my mother's hairbrush.
2: Oh, what?
0: Yeah. F-M-L.
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Good morning. I'm Breck. Happy Friday. I am so ready for this long holiday weekend. I really hope today flies by.

0: Ian Munsick, Love is Blind on New Country, 94.5 The Moose. Thank you if you've been entering the past few weeks for a chance to win $500 in tuition from Mid-Michigan College and that $300 swag bag. We do have a winner, Delaney from St. Louis. 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
14: Counting down 25 moments in Saginaw Spirit history in 25 days. The 2018-19 Saginaw Spirit were one of the strongest teams the organization had seen. A rookie season for the ages from Cole Perfetti, the deadline acquisition of Owen Tippett, Ivan Prozvatov in goal. Saginaw had finished the season with a then franchise record 45 wins and made it to the conference final for the first time in its history. Game one against the Guelph Storm had been a dominant start to the series for Saginaw. 7-2 they won on home ice. Game two was much, much closer. An early lead had evaporated. Their starting goaltender had been ejected, and the Spirit trailed 3-2 in the game's final moments. Enter Bodie Wild.
15: Rebound back to him at the right point. Wild shoots. Score! They tie the game!
14: Ryan McLeod got the job done in OT.
15: Here's McLeod moving in. Got it in on goal! Goal!
16: What a goal!
15: What a goal by Ryan McLeod!
14: In a season where they made a coaching change before Thanksgiving, the Spirit found themselves with a 2-0 lead in their first Western Conference final.

Don't get me wrong. I love that the world knows about Tucker Wetmore, but this is also why I gatekeep. What do you mean his show at the Masonic Temple is sold out and resale tickets are almost $200? I'm lucky I already got mine. His song Brunette is in Moose Country.

0: Jelly Roll Hands Up on New Country 94.5 The Moose. If today's your payday, you may want to grab those tickets to see Dustin Lynch at the grand opening of Liberty Mountain USA in Farwell September 17th. Tickets are as low as $25. They're also offering camping for the weekend. It's our last local big country bash of the summer, and all the details are at 94.5themoose.com.
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11: Counting down 25 moments in Saginaw Spirit history in 25 days. The 2018-19 Saginaw Spirit were one of the strongest teams the organization had seen. A rookie season for the ages from Cole Perfetti, the deadline acquisition of Owen Tippett, Ivan Prosvitov in goal. Saginaw had finished the season with a then-franchise record 45 wins and made it to the conference final for the first time in its history. Game 1 against the Guelph Storm had been a dominant start to the series for Saginaw. 7-2 they won on home ice. Game 2 was much, much closer. An early lead had evaporated. Their starting goaltender had been ejected, and the Spirit trailed 3-2 in the game's final moments. Enter Bodie Wild.
1: Rebound back to him at the right point. Wild shoots. Score! They tie the game!
11: Ryan McLeod got the job done in OT.
1: Here's McLeod moving in. Got it in a goal! Goal!
12: What a goal!
1: What a goal by Ryan McLeod!
11: In a season where they made a coaching change before Thanksgiving, the Spirit found themselves with a 2-0 lead in their first Western Conference final.
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Happy Friday, New Country 94.5 The Moose. I'm Breck. We're almost to the Labor Day holiday weekend. What are your plans? Are you heading north? Are you sticking around? Let me know at 989-755-0945. And make sure you take us with you, whatever you do this holiday weekend.

0: Justin Lynch. 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
1: 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I'm seeing red. 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
1: Summer isn't over yet. 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

Where does up north start for you? Let me know at 989-755-0945. Earlier I asked where you're heading for the Labor Day weekend. Jesse says north to Claire. I guess that could be north, that area. Even Roscommon for me is like up north. I do like to say going across the Mackinac Bridge, but I've only been as far as St. Ignace. But let me know what you think.

New Country 94.5 The Moose. FYI, if you're a mom, today's National Lazy Moms Day. I think it's about time you find someone else to do all the work and give you a chance to treat yourself. Plus, it's a Friday. Enjoy it.

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1: 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Cause she's a gold digger with a quick trigger. 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
10: Counting down 25 moments in Saginaw Spirit history in 25 days. The 2018-19 Saginaw Spirit were one of the strongest teams the organization had seen. A rookie season for the ages from Cole Perfetti, the deadline acquisition of Owen Tippett, Ivan Prozvatov in goal. Saginaw had finished the season with a then-franchise record 45 wins and made it to the conference final for the first time in its history. Game 1 against the Guelph Storm.

0: had been a dominant start to the series for Saginaw. 7-2, they won on home ice. Game 2 was much, much closer. An early lead had evaporated. Their starting goaltender had been ejected, and the Spirit trailed 3-2 in the game's final moments. Enter Bodie Wild.
1: Rebound back to him at the right point. Wild shoots. Score! They tie the game!
0: Ryan McLeod got the job done in OT.
1: Here's McLeod moving in. Got it in on goal! Goal!
2: What a goal!
0: In a season where they made a coaching change before Thanksgiving, the Spirit found themselves with a 2-0 lead in their first Western Conference final.
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1: Miley Cyrus dropped her last name. 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This is for her new era and upcoming album. And her father and her have had a bit of a rough patch over the past few years. But I guess she reached out asking what he thought. And he said he was here for it. Family means everything now more than ever. And he used to call

0: call her just Miley. 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
1: She looks so pretty when the makeup on. 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

0: Morgan Wallen, Ben By Now on New Country 94.5 The Moose. I'm Breck. I know I've let you down for Memorial Day and 4th of July, but Labor Day weekend, I'm not messing around when it comes to my hot dogs. I've already got two giant packs of Kugels that I plan on getting through. I'm not even going to put a number on it. We'll just see by Tuesday how many I've ate.
1: We've been to both Carolinas, seen a big Montana sky, driven up and down the coast a few times. London, Paris, paradise. But ain't got much memory. Other scenes come to think I missed them all.

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That sunset, cliffs by the sea, and the night rolled in. And you still talk about that moon that I can't recall, but God, I saw all I needed to.

0: When I tell you I'm obsessed with that song from Co Wetzel and Ella Langley Jaded on New Country 94.5 The Moose. If you are looking for a way to pay honor and tribute to Dolly Parton, her family recommends you do it the way she would have loved, to give the gift of reading and donate to her favorite charity, Dolly Parton's Imagination Library, dedicated to providing books free of charge to children from birth to 5 years of age. 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
4: Counting down 25 moments in Saginaw Spirit history in 25 days. The 2018-19 Saginaw Spirit were one of the strongest teams the organization had seen. A rookie season for the ages from Cole Perfetti, the deadline acquisition of Owen Tippett, Ivan Prozvatov in goal. Saginaw had finished the season with a then-franchise record 45 wins and made it to the conference final for the first time in its history. Game 1 against the Guelph Storm had been a dominant start to the series for Saginaw. 7-2 they won on home ice. Game 2 was much, much closer. An early lead had evaporated. Their starting goaltender had been ejected, and the Spirit trailed 3-2 in the game's final moments. Enter Bodie Wild.
5: Rebound back to him at the right point. Wild shoots. Goal! They tied the game!
4: Ryan McLeod got the job done in OT.
5: Here's McLeod moving in. Got it in on goal! Goal!
6: What a goal!
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I feel like I finally get to enjoy summer this weekend. New Country 94.5 The Moose. I'm going to try to squeeze in everything I can, starting at the Michigan Bean Festival tonight in Fairgrove with the tractor pull. Hope to see you there.

Luke Combs pulled a huge prank on his hunting buddies after telling them he had to leave the blind once they got all the way out there because he had gluten pasta. If you didn't know, he's allergic to gluten. Of course, they were upset, but followed along. He is something else for that. I try to watch what I eat before I go out there also. His song, Be By You, is in Moose Country.

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0: Congrats to Delaney from St. Louis, our winner of the $500 in tuition and $300 swag bag from Mid-Michigan College. 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
7: Counting down 25 moments in Saginaw Spirit history in 25 days. The 2018-19 Saginaw Spirit were one of the strongest teams the organization had seen. A rookie season for the ages from Cole Perfetti, the deadline acquisition of Owen Tippett, Ivan Prozvatov in goal. Saginaw had finished the season with a then-franchise record 45 wins and made it to the conference final for the first time in its history. Game 1 against the Guelph Storm had been a dominant start to the series for Saginaw. 7-2 they won on home ice. Game 2 was much, much closer. An early lead had evaporated. Their starting goaltender had been ejected, and the Spirit trailed 3-2 in the game's final moments. Enter Bodie Wild.
8: Rebound back to him at the right point. Wild shoots. Score! They tie the game!
7: Ryan McLeod got the job done in OT.
8: Here's McLeod moving in. Got it in on goal! Goal!
9: What a goal!
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7: In a season where they made a coaching change before Thanksgiving, the Spirit found themselves with a 2-0 lead in their first Western Conference final.
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Our Great Lakes Loons are in Lake County, and the game last night was postponed, making tonight's games doubleheaders. I believe last night's game would have determined if they would have gotten in the playoffs. We'll see what happens tonight. Make sure you keep a close eye on their Facebook page.

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I'm Breck. I am so excited for the Labor Day holiday weekend. I'm really hoping the weather's nice in mid-Michigan. But even if it's not, I don't care at this rate. I'm still going to be outside in a lawn chair, drink in my hand. I don't care if I have to wear a poncho.

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Luke Bryan country, and she knows it on 94.5 The Moose. His son Bo just got another Division I college football scholarship offer, making it 6. I love that he actually works hard for this and doesn't use his father's name.

My drink of choice for the Labor Day holiday weekend, Lucky Ones. 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Be safe. 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

0: I am loving that brand new song from Kane Brown and Shania Twain, Boots, on New Country 94.5 The Moose. If you couldn't tell, it's like the guy's version of Shania Twain's Whose Bed Have Your Boots Been Under? 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It's a lot of fun, and we are celebrating the world premiere of it all day today in Moose Country. 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

That song is such a mood. Ella Langley's Love and Life Again on New Country 94.5 The Moose. I'm Breck. It's especially a mood because today's Friday and before a 3-day holiday weekend. I wish every week was like this. We need to enjoy this now while we can.

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Best friends Alexis and Leslie met in Texas, got pregnant at the same time. 25 years later, their kids got married and had their own baby. 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
3: Counting down 25 moments in Saginaw Spirit history in 25 days. The 2018-19 Saginaw Spirit were one of the strongest teams the organization had seen. A rookie season for the ages from Cole Perfetti, the deadline acquisition of Owen Tippett, Ivan Prozvatov in goal. Saginaw had finished the season with a then-franchise record 45 wins and made it to the conference final for the first time in its history. Game 1 against the Guelph Storm had been a dominant start to the series for Saginaw. 7-2 they won on home ice. Game 2 was much, much closer. An early lead had evaporated. Their starting goaltender had been ejected, and the Spirit trailed 3-2 in the game's final moments. Enter Bodie Wild.
4: Rebound back to him at the right point. Wild shoots. Score! They tied the game!
3: Ryan McLeod got the job done in OT.
4: Here's McLeod moving in. Got it in on goal! Goal!
5: What a goal!
4: What a goal by Ryan McLeod!
3: In a season where they made a coaching change before Thanksgiving, the Spirit found themselves with a 2-0 lead in their first Western Conference final.
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Ella Langley, Choose in Texas, on your number one for new country, 94.5 The Moose. I'm Breck. Thanks for spending your Friday with me. Joe B is in next to get you ready for the Labor Day holiday weekend. I am so ready for it, and I get to spend a little bit of it with you tomorrow night. So until then, be safe. Take care of yourself. 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
14: Moose Country weather.
15: All right, a little less hectic than yesterday. Could see a few showers still this afternoon and tonight, down to 64 overnight. Then tomorrow, going to be a nice Saturday. Partial sunshine with a high near 76. Same thing for Sunday with a high near 77. It's pretty muggy right now and 76 in Moose Country.
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New Country 94.5 The Moose. What is something that your sibling gets away with that you don't or didn't? Growing up, I kind of got away with stuff because I was the good kid. But I want to hear about you this afternoon. What did he or she get away with? Let me know in Moose Country.

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1: Sneaking out at night.
0: Oh, your folks none the wiser, huh?
1: Yes.
0: Or maybe they were, and that's why you couldn't get away with it when you got older.

0: the boys. I'm Dan and Shay with New Country 94.5 The Moose. If you need somebody, say so. All right, a lot of stuff all of a sudden happening here at 94.5 The Moose, not the least of which we have teamed up with the good people at Jay Sporting Goods and Claire and Mike Avery's Outdoor Magazine to give one lucky hunter in Moose Country the ultimate deer blind. You can get qualified to win starting Tuesday at 8:10, 2:10, and 4:10. 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

0: still breathing. It's New Country 94.5 The Moose. All right, Jeff, what did your brother get away with that you wouldn't be able to?
1: Partying nonstop. It was a different era. They were growing up in the 80s and early 90s. And yeah. I was too honest.
0: Yeah, you were the good kid, right?

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0: Zella and Morgan with New Country 94.5 and Moose. Okay, Steph, what is it that your siblings got away with that you could not?
1: I was the sibling that actually got away with murder.
0: Oh.
1: And I had a whole bunch of people come sleep in our storage room and cars in our driveway, and my parents never found out. And my brother was like, if I were to do that, you know, mom and dad would have known right away. And so, yeah, we had boys and girls sleep over, and they all hung out.
0: You were probably still daddy's little princess, right?
1: I know.
0: Oh,

0: Here's Zach Top with your number one for New Country, 94.5 The Moose. 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

0: Tucker Wetmore with New Country 94.5 The Moose. Hope you're having a great Friday. My name's Joby Phillips. We seem to have opened up a can of worms when we asked about what your sibling gets away with that you do not.
1: So there's five of us. I'm the oldest and the only girl. My baby brother is 7 years younger than me. He hot-wired my parents' car, ended up messing it up that they had to go into the mechanic to get it repaired, and they ended up giving the car to my brother.
0: I mean, he did know how to get it running, right?
1: Yeah, like it had to be repaired because he screwed something up internally. So, like, not only did they have to pay for his screw-up, but then he got the car.
0: Someone sounds jealous.
1: You know, being the only girl, you'd think I'd have some kind of princess syndrome. No, I got nothing.

0: 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One more here. Something that your siblings got away with that you never could.
1: Everything. I was the baby with the two older brothers. So by the time, you know, the getting into trouble keys were handed down to me, I was had it very tight leash.
0: So it's kind of like you're getting punished for things that happened before you could create trouble.
1: They more or less did.

0: 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This is Eric John King.
1: When I get to drinking, I get to thinking, I get to wishing, I get to missing, and me on you, babe.
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0: Here's Zach John King gets drinking with your number one for New Country, 94.5 The Moose. We want to again send out a big congratulations to Delaney from St. Louis. She was the winner of that $500 in tuition and more from Mid-Michigan College. We want to take the time to thank the hundreds of you that texted during a Breck show the past few weeks. 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

0: Riley Green doesn't get to be home a lot in Alabama, but when he does, he loves cooking out because his mama helps him make the food.
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Ella Langley not the only one setting records in country music. Alan Jackson's final concert in Nashville back in late June set a record for most money made at a single concert. $34 million. And if you asked AJ, he'd probably just say, "Aw, shucks."

0: set to hunt in style this season with the ultimate deer blind setup from Jay's Sporting Goods, Mike Avery's Outdoor Magazine, and 94.5 The Moose. 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
4: All right, going to see wet stuff possibly off and on through the night tonight. 64 while you're snoozing. And then tomorrow, in fact, both days of your weekend looking pretty darn good, at least the Saturday and Sunday. Got partial sunshine, 76 on Saturday, 77 Sunday, and 79 on Monday. Holding at 76 right now in Moose Country.
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It's taken 30 years since Whose Bed Have Your Boots Been Under for a guy to give a response. And Kane is doing that with this world premiere. You'll hear it in 10 minutes, of course, at 94.5 The Moose.

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0: Brand new world premiere music from Kane Brown with Shania Twain. It's called Boots. Replying to Whose Bed Have Your Boots Been Under from Shania's first big hit back in 1995. It's New Country, 94.5 The Moose. I'm Joby Phillips. 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
3: 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US 10 will take you all the way from Clare to Bay City. 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

0: Jordan Davis on the backside of your Moose Country. 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Thank you for kicking off your weekend here in 94.5 The Moose, where we are now less than 2 weeks away from the last big country party of the summer, as the Moose welcomes Dustin Lynch to the grand opening of Liberty Mountain USA in Farwell, September 17th. Now, very secluded area out in the Great Michigan Outdoors, so we can be as loud and as obnoxious and have as much fun as we want to that night. 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

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Our Great Lakes Loons need just four more wins with a couple of doubleheaders coming up here to get into the playoffs and extend their seasons. Let's go, boys. 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

0: Here's Jelly Roll with your number one for New Country, 94.5 The Moose, and I'm Joby Phillips. Make sure you are going to work starting Tuesday with Breck, because Breck could be sending you on a little getaway. Yeah, you and a plus one could be off to the major U.S. city destination of your choice with our Go Anywhere Getaway, where one listener is going to score a trip for two, including airfare, luxury hotel accommodations, and maybe some VIP experiences thrown in there as well. 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
11: All right, after we get through with the wet stuff tonight, your weekend, the long holiday weekend, looking pretty darn good. A few showers through the night tonight, 64 your overnight low, but partial sunshine Saturday, Sunday, and Monday, 76 tomorrow, 77 Sunday, and

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Did you hear the other night? A 33-year-old man, it's not funny, a 33-year-old man in Calhoun County assaulted a couple in their home and took off running. Police canines found the man hiding in a doghouse. Found by a dog.

right, hunters, we've got a great setup for you just in time for hunting season this fall. I'll give you all the details in less than 10 minutes. 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
1: 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Cause she's a gold digger with a quick trigger. 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
1: Here's Cody Johnson's Horseback at your number one for New Country, 94.5 The Moose. Now, it's not horses we're talking about here. It's deer. And you could be the one lucky deer hunter in Moose Country with the ultimate deer blind setup. As the Moose has teamed up with our good friends at Jay's Sporting Goods in Clare, along with Mike Avery's Outdoor Magazine, to give one lucky Moose Country hunter a new grizzly deer blind, along with an 8-foot tower and ladder, a blind shelf kit, and mesh window blinds for a prize package valued at over $5,000. 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

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B-Dub stepping in here at the top of the hour to take over your weekend festivities. Mom and Dad, remember to hug your kids tight. Be safe tonight and like Dolly. Be good to one another, all right?

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1: It's Labor Day weekend. Hopefully you get a chance to rest and relax, maybe have Monday off. You know, every state has its own grilling specialty. But Colorado, it's about to make you appreciate a boring old hot dog. Some of the more unusual things that each state grills. Alaska, moose burgers. Florida grills gator. South Dakota goes with pheasant. Montana throws elk steaks on.

0: there. Oh, I love elk steaks. Maine grills this thing called fiddleheads, which are basically baby ferns because somebody looked at a fern and thought needs butter. Hawaii is all about kalbi ribs and huli huli chicken, which sounds fantastic. And then there's Colorado. The unusual specialty in Colorado. I'm not saying it's common. It's just one of the more unusual things that made this survey. Rocky Mountain oysters, which are bull testicles. Suddenly, the guy who brought veggie burgers to the cookout doesn't seem nearly as annoying.
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1: Luke Bryan is dropping a new album on September 18th. He'll be on with us in a couple weeks. Next week, Dustin Lynch on the show. 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
1: There are now two reasons to wear a Hawaiian shirt. It's beat up, vacation vibes, and apparently hiding from the robot overlords. A German designer created a bright, abstract Hawaiian-style shirt that supposedly confuses some AI-powered surveillance cameras. Basically, the cameras are trained to recognize what humans normally

0: really look like. And this pattern makes software go, nope, that's probably a couch. It's called digital camouflage. And ironically, AI helped create it. The bad news, AI keeps learning. So eventually the cameras could figure it out, meaning your futuristic invisibility cloak has an expiration date. And unfortunately, you still look like you're headed to Margaritaville.
1: 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I'd be all out of summer,
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